I'm holding y'all hands real, real, real, real tight when I say this because I don't feel like fighting. But please quit calling them little one-week breaks celibacy. You're not celibate. 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